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1: 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I still miss you, babe. And I don't wanna miss a thing,

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2: 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Peter Frampton.

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spin round. Your night takes its time. About to check outside the game. And you know what I'm talking about. Just let me know if you're gonna go to that whole mile on the range. They got a lot of nice girls. Embrace.

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1: Surprise! We'd like to do a song for you now that Richie wrote just a few years ago. 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It's called Mistreated.

Yeah. Old Blue Lean Bag. 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Yeah, man, I most ever had. Yeah, if you wanna hear me sound and blow my horn, just let me wake up one more and find my little baby gone. 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
2: This is the Central Scrutinizer. Joe has just worked himself into an imaginary frenzy during the fade-out of his imaginary song. 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He knows the end is near. He has realized at last that imaginary guitar notes and imaginary vocals exist only in the imagination of the imaginer. And ultimately, who gives a fuck anyway? Excuse me. 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
1: Whoa, baby. 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

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Yeah, this morning. 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
1: Thank you very much.
2: Morsigan Mefieri.
1: I'd like to introduce Led Zeppelin to you.
3: Jones.
1: On bass guitar, John Paul Jones.
3: This is Bonham.
1: On drums, John Bonham.
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Don't bring everybody down like this. Don't worry. It will soon pass, whatever it is. Don't worry, be happy.